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2: All right, this could be a little confusing, so try your best to keep up. So Canada finished second in their group with that loss today to Switzerland. They lost 2-1 earlier this afternoon, which means they will move on to the knockout round, and they will play this coming Sunday at 1 o'clock in the p.m. from Los Angeles. Now, they're either going to play South Korea, Czechia, or South Africa. All right, so right now, South Korea has the lead in that division, in that group there. If they win tonight or if they draw tonight, they move through and we play South Korea. However, if Czechia or South Africa can pull it out, we might be playing them. Either way, Canada back in action Sunday afternoon at 1 o'clock. Here's some Pink Floyd.

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0: Now, earlier today, we were giving away tickets to the Outskirts Music Festival to the shortest marriage ever in Saskatoon. Reason we're doing this, Jelly Roll's in the middle of a divorce. Jelly Roll's playing Friday at the Outskirts of K, so it makes sense. It makes sense, right? Anyhow, this gentleman gave us a call. He asked us to mask his voice a little bit. He goes by the alias of Rod the Bod. Check out this story.
2: So I had a buddy that owned a company so you could call and get strippers.
0: Okay.
2: I used to drive the strippers, made sure they got there safe and got paid and blah, blah, blah, right? Got home safe.
3: Okay, go on.
0: Dipping the pen in the company ink.
3: Go on.
2: On the 24th, we pay stupid money to get a JP come. She's got a girlfriend there. I got a buddy there to be witnesses. Long story short, we get married, get drunk, get whatever, happy this, happy that, get up in the morning, she's gone. Well, she's gone home with my best man.
0: What? Oh, no! Dude was married for 3 days. So if you can beat that, hey, if you can top that, a shorter marriage than 3 days, we might have some tickets for you in your future. 306-938-3733. Text us the story if you got one. Here's some Big Rack. It's Believer.

Foo Fighters, they, of course, will be in Regina September 15th. Just an absolute beauty day out there today. Hit 24 degrees at our high. Tomorrow, a high of 23. Sunshine again. Slim chance of rain in the morning. And then Friday, that's going to be the gorgeous one this week. We are hitting 26 degrees with nothing but sunshine. It's going to be gorgeous. Here's some Audioslave.

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2: All right, our buddy out on the dairy farm, Carson, what's going on at this very moment? What are you up to?
3: About to chase a cow-calf pair out to the pasture.
0: Yeah. You know, our jobs are pretty much the same, eh?
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0: Right? What can I do for you today, buddy? What tune you want to hear?
3: Could I hear some 3 Days Grace?
0: Yeah, we can do some 3 Days Grace. What tune are you thinking?
3: Yeah, surprise us.
0: Okay. I won't let you down, my friend.
3: Sounds good.

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1: It's Angela.
2: How are you?
1: I'm okay.
3: What's on your mind there, Angela?
1: The mood killer.
2: Oh, yeah.
3: Okay, yeah. What kills the mood at your place?
1: Household worries. Like, I have gotten water in my house before from the rain, and every time it rains now, I'm scared and I'm checking my ceilings and the light fixtures where water was coming in before.
2: Light fixtures?
1: Yeah.
2: There's water coming in the light fixtures?
1: Yeah.
2: That, I'm just going to tell you right now, I'm no electrician, but water and wires don't mix.
1: I know, right? I need to replace my roof. I just, you know, that costs a lot of money.
2: It's not expensive. Just head to Canadian Tire, and they sell real big tarps. And you just put a big old tarp. Just think about your house like it's a convertible.
1: I'm sure my neighbors would love that when I already have the ghetto yard in the neighborhood. Like, come on.
2: Just tell them, this is fancy. This is the newest thing in Europe. It's called a convertible house.
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0: 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I'm Whitney.
1: What's that noise?
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1: Hey, how's it going?
2: Great. Who's this?
1: This is Brendan.
2: What's up?
1: Hey, I heard you're looking for a summer trend that you're not jumping on.
2: Yeah, well, I'm just happy that Sherry is going to finally jump on the full body deodorant. Because it gets strong in here. It gets rich.
1: Is it like women's axe or what do you got going on?
3: Basically,
2: oh, you need more of an axe to get rid of her smell.
3: You jerk.
2: You need a bazooka.
3: Okay. Brendan, what's that trend? You're not hopping aboard.
1: So I don't want to send my kids to summer camps.
2: Oh, you know what? I agree with you. Because it never works out.
1: I've never done it, so I'm not even sure.
3: What do you mean, never works out?
2: It never works out. My parents get me there, and then they have such a good time without me, they forget to come get me. And then I become a feral camp kid.
3: Oh, yeah.
1: The last kid picked up at camp, right?
2: But you know what's really sad? Is that I was such a shy kid. One time they forgot me, and then all the kids were gone, and then the drop-off started to happen. Mm. So then the counselors are like, hey, come with us. And I'm like, yeah, but I'm waiting for my parents. No, you're here now. And so they were re-entering me into the camp, and my parents showed up.
1: Oh, that's awesome.
3: You did two consecutive camp tours?
2: I felt like a vet coming back from the Vietnam War. I'm going back in.
1: I did two tours.
2: Two tours at Stony Lake Bible Camp.
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1: Jerry, I gotta know. Are you a get straight out of bed and brush your teeth person? Are you a get up, have your toast and your jam and your coffee?
2: Yeah.
1: And then before you leave the house, you floss and brush your teeth. Where are you? Where do you position your toothbrushing?
2: Okay, that's the normal way to do it. You just get up, you go straight to coffee. You go morning breath to coffee breath, then toothbrush breath at the end.
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2: Right?
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1: 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Just completely scrape it all off.
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1: 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She let you smoke them. 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
1: Hey guys, it's Carmen calling about the winging it thing.
2: Oh, when you faked it till you maked it.
1: You know it.
2: When did you wing it and it worked out?
1: Well, so I had a job interview where the woman interviewing me admitted it was going to be between me and this other person.
2: Oh.
1: So, of course, I panicked.
2: Right.
1: And I lied. I told her that I actually had experience with their computer program, the one they were currently using from a previous job. And so she was obviously thrilled to save her team the training because I got a call that afternoon that I was hired.
3: Oh, God.
1: So when I started, it turns out I actually saved myself from having to complete two very boring weeks of training for a program that I literally figured out after only a few days of clicking around in it.
3: Hey.
2: Most programs are pretty basic, right?
1: Of course. And so it was just hilarious because I kept being praised for being able to jump right in to my previous work experience, which was all a farce.
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2: Somehow it's only Wednesday, but I don't know about you. This week feels like it just keeps going on and on. So I'm excited. We're a little bit closer to the weekend every minute that passes. I was trying to track down the guys from Blue Beach Band tonight for multiple reasons. One, they're out on tour. Two, they've got a petition going around to save Hockey Night in Canada on change.org. It's got over 10,000 signatures right now. So that's pretty cool. If you want to go check it out, find them on social media, Blue Beach Band. And if you want to bring Hockey Night in Canada back to CBC, go sign the petition. But Blue Beach Band touring Western Canada right now. They are here in Saskatoon. This Saturday is going to be a hell of a show. They just released their new album. It is called Mulligan. It is a ton of fun. And this is one of the songs off of that album. It is Queens. Go check them out on social media as well, because they have a really cool music video to this song. So here is Regina's own Blue Beach Band with

0: That song is just a bunch of fun. And most of the songs from Blue Beach Band are the same way. They're just a bunch of fun, and they are a ton of fun to see live. And you can do that coming up this Saturday. It's a show at the Green Room. That's the first place I ever saw them perform live, actually. And they bring the party every single time. And hopefully we'll see you there on Saturday, because I think it's going to be a good show. And then while you're there, you can sign their petition to save Hockey Night in Canada. Over 10,000 signatures. They were a little disappointed that Hockey Night in Canada won't be on CBC anymore. And I know Carter, their lead singer, performer, usually performs in a Hockey Night in Canada jersey. So we'll see if that's the way it is on Saturday as well. Lots of great things coming up this week. Of course, the Outskirts Music Festival is Friday in Saskatoon, and Saskatoon's own Wide Mouth Mason will be there performing. So we're going to have them swing by, and we have also got some new music coming out Friday from Saturday afternoon. So we're going to catch up with them soon, too. Hometown Rock for Winston's English Pub and Grill, world-class beer, tried and true cocktails, and live music. 21st Street downtown in the historic Hotel Senator.
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2: 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The liquid that comes out of your steak is not blood. 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
3: 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No, it's proteins and stuff. You take a steak before you cook it and you cut it. It's not bleeding all over the place.
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2: 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It's called The Cowboy Way.
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1: Hey guys, it's Emily.
2: Emily, what's going on?
1: Hey, I'm just thinking about the summer trends that I am not getting behind this year.
3: Yes, okay.
1: I can't do the jorts.
2: Oh, the jorts.
3: What's a jort?
2: Oh, Woody wasn't here the day I wore my new jorts.
3: What's a jort?
1: Dad-length jean shorts.
3: Dad-length jean shorts. Okay,
1: so the girls are all over it this year, and I just can't.
3: The jorts. Okay, so how long is a dad-length short?
1: Like knee-length.
2: Yeah, like right below the knee.
3: Oh, they look like you're a castaway.
1: And they're coming in high-rise or low-rise.
3: Yeah. Oh, my God. That's a weird, when you got denim from the bottom of your boobs all the way down to the top of your knees, that's an odd amount of denim in the wrong place.
2: Yeah.
1: It's like a denim jumpsuit.
2: When I wear my jorts, I have to admit, I thought I was fashionable, but I feel like somebody's going to walk up to me and say, hey, why the long crotch?
1: I have seen people wear them where I'm like, those are super cute. And then I look at my, and I'm like, no, there's no way.
3: See, I can get behind some jorts. I used to always cut off my jeans.
1: Yeah, even shorter than they came, right? Yeah.
2: Woody needs jorts. No Daisy Dukes. Jorts are for you, my friend.
1: You have to pry my Daisy Dukes out of my cold, dead hands.

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1: 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We all have our own reasons. Why don't you think about yours?
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0: morning, everyone. It is now time for Sherry and Woody's morning announcements.
1: Well, Woody, I scream, you scream, we all scream for summer vacation time.
2: That's my scream.
1: Yeah. Last day for elementary school students today. So what's on the agenda for local kids?
3: Going camping.
4: I'm going to the beach with my family, and I'm also going to go to the water park.
5: 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Going on holidays.
6: Going to another country.
1: I wish I was all of them. Well, hope they have some indoor activities in the holster because we could have a weekend of rain coming up.
2: And this one might be hard to swallow for some people. But the Saskatoon X says there'll be no spud nuts this year.
1: You know what? We just have to give things like beaver tails and elephant ears a chance.
2: Yeah.
1: I've always ignored them in lieu of 17 spud nuts. Well, looks like the kings of Don't Try This at Home are back.
7: Hello, I'm Johnny Knoxville.
8: Hello, I'm Johnny Knoxville.
7: Hello, I'm Johnny Knoxville. Welcome to Jackass.
1: Yeah, catch Johnny Knoxville and crew in Jackass Best and Last in theaters starting tonight. They've been pulling all kinds of promotional stunts from riding in a giant shopping cart down Hollywood Boulevard to having a penis-shaped constellation of stars named in their honor.
2: Well, for the first time at the 2026 World Cup, Team Canada felt the sting of losing despite a late second half comeback. Beautiful goal, by the way. The Swiss did beat us yesterday 2-1. While we lose home field advantage, Canada still advances to the knockout stage for the first time ever. We play South Africa in LA on Sunday.
1: Week 4 of the CFL kicks off tonight with the Edmonton Elks hoping for their third win in a row. That's the first time they've done that potentially since 2017. They're in Winnipeg. Meanwhile, tomorrow the Riders getting ready to host the Argos in our Prairie Blizzard game at Mosaic Stadium. Kickoff 7 o'clock.
2: Andrew Blue Jays send right-hander Kevin Gausman to the mound today. It's the start of a four-game homestand against the Texas Rangers.
1: Your ice cream truck weather.
2: You scream, I scream. We all scream for some warmth.
1: Yeah. And sun. I'll take sun on a stick, please. Well, we've got a couple of days of it. Chance of showers and 23 this afternoon and sunny and 27 for Outskirts Music Festival tomorrow.
0: Let Sherry and Woody get you up in the morning. Okay, that doesn't sound right. 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

0: Well, CCR, or Mr. Fogarty, I don't want to get sued for calling you the wrong thing. I would rather not see any more rain.
1: Yeah.
0: Just sun emojis for at least 3 days. Because after about 3 days of sun emojis, something happens to the eyeballs of the farmers. They get really dried out. And then they start to go, we're dry! We're dry! I need some rain!
1: Do you suffer from chronic farmer dry eye? You might live in Saskatchewan.
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0: Yesterday's grace, animal I have become. Oh, they're animals, all right. Our Saskatoon Berries have won 4 straight games now. Last night, they beat the Mavericks in Medicine Hat 19-12. The team heads to Weyburn tomorrow night and then welcomes the Beavers to Cairns Field on Saturday.
1: Rock 102, who's this?
2: This is Marley. Good morning.
1: Hey, Marley, how are you?
2: I'm good. How are you?
1: Oh, I'm good.
0: What's on your mind?
2: What was Sherry's guarantee yesterday?
1: Oh.
0: Okay, our personal guarantees. I am 100% guaranteed to do this, and mine was take my leftovers home from the restaurant in a box.
1: Can I just say that Sherry doesn't take her food home like a human person? She orders. Okay, she'll say, I'll have the chicken burger with baked spaghetti.
0: What? That's not and a thing I would order.
1: And she'll say, oh, and could you please bring me a box?
2: Oh, I see. Okay.
1: But then literally she'll take one bite of her chicken burger, she'll take one bite of the spaghetti, she'll put it all in a box. I haven't even got my salt on.
0: Listen.
1: And then, heaven forbid you ride home with her in an Uber or something like that, she makes a 4-course meal right there in the Uber.
0: Well, I'm like a hamster with one of those sucky bottles. I need to have a constant drip of hamburger.
2: Well, my 100% guarantee is that no matter what, if the situation gets awkward, if there is a social awkward moment,
1: right,
2: my go-to response is a weird voice. It's actually gotten me in trouble, but like, I don't know. Someone will say something to, I don't know, say they're standing and I want them to sit down. I'll be like, sit down, son, you're making me nervous.
0: Why would you do that?
2: I don't know. I don't know. And it'll be like at work and people just look at me and I'm like, yeah. I'll see myself out. I'm so sorry. Yeah.
1: Hello.
2: Governor. Hello. I don't know.
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1: Another beautiful morning outside. Loving the sunshine. We have a couple days of it anyway. 23 today, chance of showers, and then a sunny 27 for that Outskirts Music Festival at Sastel Center tomorrow. 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
2: Hey, how are you?
0: We're good. Who's this?
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0: Oh, dairy farmer Sean.

0: to melt, man. Grab my nipples.
1: Okay. All right. 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
3: Valid.
1: Interesting.
3: Okay.
2: Yeah. 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
1: Wait a minute. What?
3: That's a pretty good average.
2: It's a great average when you think about it.
3: I find that I become less right the closer I'm standing to my wife. I'm right on the phone with her. I'm right if I'm outside and she's in the house.
1: Yeah.
3: But then when I'm very, very close, like it's almost like a gravitational pull of less right.
1: Well, she sucks your rightness right.
3: Careful.
1: I'm sorry. That was my bad.
2: Is that what the kids are calling it now?
3: Yep.
1: Goodbye, Sean.
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1: Morning.
2: Hey.
1: So, until now, I was guaranteed to ask you how far you are, thinking they were pregnant, and no, they weren't.
3: Oh, see.
4: Oh, no, that's a guy move. How could you do that?
1: Cheryl, I did it all the time.
3: Okay, Cheryl, here's the thing. I think you can...

0: get away with it as a female.
1: Yeah.
0: But I think the good rule of thumb is just never comment on somebody's body.
2: Do you know how embarrassing that is?
0: Yeah, no, I've done it.
1: I was going to say, Woody definitely knows how embarrassing that is.
0: I've gotten to the point now that even when it's so clear that someone is pregnant, in fact, they're even moving like they're about to give birth, I will not acknowledge the baby bump, to the point that when the woman says, "So I'm having a baby," I go, "Oh, really?"
2: What? But you know what? I have guessed what the baby is. So often am I right.
0: Really?
2: Yeah. A girl is big in the butt and a boy is big in the front. So that's how I judge. That's how I judge the woman.
0: That's just science, Cheryl.

0: 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It's now time for Sherry and Woody's morning announcements.
1: For Sweatco Hot Yoga.
2: Bike rides, beach days, pool parties, s'mores, ice cream, lemonade, sleeping in. Ooh. Doesn't that sound better than property taxes, Zoom meetings, RRSP contributions, and gout?
3: Yes, it does.
2: No wonder kids around town are pumped about summer vacation.
4: This summer, I'm looking forward to playing with my friends, like at the park.
5: I'm going to Japan, and I'm excited to go.
6: Probably hanging out with my friends, making new friends.
2: I'm going to Japan? What's with that kid?
3: Oh, lucky.
2: I'm going to the park. I'm hanging out with my friends. I'm going to Japan.
3: Of course, elementary kids' last day is today.
2: Anyway, parents, only 2 months till the kids go back to school.
3: Those photo radar cameras on the side of the road may just be empty gray boxes right now. Currently, SGI doesn't have a contract with any companies for the camera equipment. However, they're obviously being cagey about where and when there is actual speed enforcement going on. Police also say they're keeping an extra eye out for lead foot drivers.
2: Some of this footage from Venezuela this morning is absolutely crazy, like this from a ball game last night. Up to 100,000 people are presumed dead after a pair of earthquakes hit their capital city, a 7.2, a 7.5 on the scale. The quakes were felt 1,700 kilometers away in the Amazon rainforest.
3: Team Canada will have to settle for second place in their pool at the World Cup.
7: It's all over in Vancouver. Defeat in the final group game for Canada.
3: Yeah, Switzerland beat us 2-1 yesterday. That means the Canadians won't have home field advantage for the knockout round. Sunday, we play South Africa in L.A.
2: The Rough Riders getting ready to host the Toronto Argonauts at Mosaic Stadium tomorrow. And Rough Riders defensive coordinator Josh Bell says he'd like to see his team make a few interceptions.
8: We've had about 6 to 8 opportunities to catch the ball. And so we're itching to get that ball. But as they say, when they come in bunches.
2: Apparently, Saskatchewan had the second most interceptions last season. Rock Sports for Red Wing Shoes.
3: Wrapping up June here in the next few days.
2: But look over there. Lazy loon July.
3: Ooh.
2: With that lazy loon weather. Wonder what the loon is trying to communicate when they're always screeching at the top of their lungs.
3: I don't know.
2: Now, I took loon linguistics in university.
3: Mm.
2: And my loon's a bit rusty, but I think it loosely translates to, it's very cold in here. I'd like to fly away, but there's me. Shrinkage.
3: Oh, sounds about right. Enjoy the sun the next 2 days here. 23 with the chance of showers today and sunny and 27 for the Outskirts Music Festival tomorrow. 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Gentle Procedures is just that, gentle, offering no needle, no scalpel vasectomies so you can be up and about sooner.
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1: All of a sudden, the exhibition is like a month away.
2: Yeah.
1: Can't wait to see Theory of a Dead Man on the Sastel Grandstand. Hey, Grad Week continues. You know, when I was a kid, one of my favorite things about the end of every school year was getting your yearbooks.
3: Yeah.
1: High school yearbooks?
3: No.
1: Why?
3: Well, because there was the body count.
1: I don't think you know what that means.
3: No, the amount of times your body appeared in the yearbook.
1: Okay.
3: What did you think it meant?
1: I thought, I don't know what I thought now. I see. So if you like weren't super out there in high school, you're not even going to be in the yearbook.
3: Right, right. So, I mean, for me, I was in everything because I wanted a high body count.
1: Oh, my God.
3: And, I even was in the draftsman club.
1: Okay.
3: I just wanted my picture in the yearbook as many times as possible.
1: Hey, you know what? It's not too late. Even if you weren't in the yearbook a whole bunch, we can do most likely twos for now.
3: I liked the most likely twos, but they were never accurate.
1: Okay, well, if we had yearbooks for today, I feel like your most likely two would be something like, I don't know, Woody. Most likely to eat food off the ground.
3: Well, if I'm hungry.
1: Or Woody, most likely to injure himself showing off for his sons.
3: That's actually a fact. That's actually a fact. Yeah, I got one for you then.
1: Okay.
3: Sherry, most likely to lose a kidney after being lured to a hotel room on a Facebook marketplace scam trying to get a deal on a shawl.
1: Like listen,
3: A pair of jeans.
1: A $4 pair of jeans, that's worth the risk.
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0: Saskatoon's own One Bad Son. I give you my word that they've ridden the carousel at Kinsmen Park.
1: Oh, I've seen Kurt Dahl on the carousel 50 times.
0: If not for an album cover, then just as a child.
1: Well, this is kind of cool. 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
3: Hey, this is Jason.
0: Jason, how are you?
3: I am swell. How are you guys?
0: The swelling's gone down for me.
1: No, don't say what part.
3: I heard you guys talking about your book.
1: Superlatives, I guess they call them, most likely to whatever.
0: They call them what?
1: You've heard this, superlatives.
0: Superlatives?
1: Isn't that the most likely to blah, blah, blah?
0: Hey, Siri, what's a superlative?
4: Superlative. Here's what I found. Superlative is a big word that your bitchy co-host makes up so that you look like the dumbass we all know you are. Superlative. Now leave me alone, you slack-jawed cousin kisser.
0: Okay.
1: That was a lot. Jay, what is your current most likely
3: to play in a mediocre cover band?
0: You know, that's dandy, though. Like, that's great, though. You're gonna play small town weddings.
1: Yeah.
0: And you're gonna occasionally compete in some sort of cover band deal. And you're gonna have fun.
1: Yeah.
0: You're gonna be kind of mediocrely famous.
1: Hey, Jay, do people pay you to play?
3: They do, yes.
1: So that's really? you're summiting Good Mountain.
0: Yeah. Seriously. It's when people pay you to stop.
1: Well, there's that.
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13: Diane, how is your Thirsty Thursday going?
12: Thirsty Thursday is going really good.
14: What's going on?
12: I was calling in to let you know what my yearbook as an adult would say.
13: Your adult Diane Warrior Princess statement would be?
12: It would be comedian and fun planner for my office who forget how to be children.
13: Oh.
14: Okay, so most likely to be the office party planner?
12: Well, basically, yeah, I have to be the comedian and party planner because everybody has forgot how to have fun.
13: Right. They're,
12: as adults.
13: Their adult stiffness has set in.
14: Yeah.
12: So I'm most likely to say, hey, today we're playing a game of Spoon.
13: Spoon?
12: You know what that is?
14: No.
12: You don't know what
13: Spoon is? God, I played that when I was a kid. You hit people in the face with a spoon or something.
14: Justin Tisdale.
13: What do you do? It's like cards and there's spoons.
12: So it's cards and you have to pass them around. And when you get your group of four, there's only a certain amount of spoons and there's not enough. And you have to be, like, if you're the last one to grab a spoon, you're out. It's no holds barred. You know?
13: Okay.
14: See, Woody, next time you ask me to spoon at the office, I might actually say yes.
13: Right.
12: Let her be the big spoon already.
13: Oh, she is the big spoon. Trust me.
12: Okay.
14: Oh, yeah. This is disgusting.

0: 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It's now time for Sherry and Woody's morning announcements.
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2: Let's start with those radar speed cameras. You know, the gray boxes alongside of freeways,
3: yeah,
2: and school zones. This is the sound of me passing one. Like, I can't be the only person that slams on their brakes as they approach one of those and then speed up once they think they can't take my picture.
3: Yep.
2: Let's be sure to watch our speed in school zones. But currently, SGI doesn't have a contract with any companies for camera equipment. However, they're being very cagey as to which boxes actually do have camera equipment in them.
3: Right. So you have to assume that every box has a camera, like always.
2: And the police are reminding us that they're always on the lookout for speeders.
3: Okay. Well, hello, summer vacation, local kids. It's very excited.
4: Going camping.
5: I'm going to the beach with my family, and I'm also gonna go to the water park.
6: Going to another country.
3: Last day of school for elementary kids here in town today.
2: Yesterday we had an earthquake in Venezuela, and the footage is wild. This set up. At a ball game last night, up to 100,000 people are presumed dead after a pair of earthquakes hit their capital city, 7.2 and 7.5 on the Richter scale, and felt as far as 1,700 kilometers away from the epicenter.
3: Well, I know there's so much rubble to go through. That's why the death toll is presumed so high.
2: Mm-hmm.
3: Well, Team Canada will have to settle for second place in their pool at the World Cup.
7: It's all over in Vancouver. Defeat in the final group game for Canada.
3: Yeah, Switzerland beat us 2-1 yesterday. That means we won't have home field advantage for the knockout round. Who will we face? Well, South Africa is our surprise opponent. They upset South Korea 1-0 to finish second in Group A behind Mexico. So we take on South Africa Sunday in LA.
2: Week 4 of the CFL kicks off tonight with the Edmonton Elks hoping to get their third win in a row. That hasn't happened since 2017. They'll be visiting Winnipeg. Meanwhile, tomorrow, the Saskatchewan Roughriders host the Toronto Argonauts in their Prairie Blitz Wizard game at Mosaic Stadium. Kickoff is 7 o'clock.
3: And the Toronto Blue Jays send right-hander Kevin Gausman to the mound today. It's the start of a four-game homestand against the Texas Rangers. What do you just imagine? What it would feel like to have an early morning tea time today.
2: So peaceful. Mm. And then right in your backswing.
8: Good morning, my neighbor!
2: What? Fred! Whatever you have to tell me, you can tell me when we get home. We're neighbors.
3: Classic Fred. Enjoy the golfing weather next 2 days here. 23 with a chance of showers today, sunshine, and 27 for the Outskirts Music Festival tomorrow. 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
1: This is Renee.
2: What's the story?
1: We're talking about yearbooks.
2: Well, yeah, the most likely to. Everybody had a most likely to when they were a kid, right? You know, you'd see the real charming jock, most likely to, you know, win a beauty contest. That was never mine.
1: For mine, most likely to carry one of those obnoxious 40-ounce Stanley mugs.
2: Okay.
0: A lot of people have that superlative.
2: What did we do?
1: True.
2: Before the Stanley mug, like, I don't believe, I know drinking water is important, but that's a lot of water.
3: Yeah.
1: I feel like we were all perpetually just dehydrated and grouchy.
0: Yeah, I didn't drink water until 2015, from 84 to 2015,
1: now,
0: not once.
1: And now we're all well hydrated, still grouchy.
2: Yeah, yeah. Yeah. I feel like I'm walking around with a bladder infection all the time. No, it's because I drank 17 gallons of water today.
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0: Fred Stone's Tweeter and the Monkey Man.
1: The Monkey Man may even get a tan today.
0: Yeah, we've got some sun. Enjoy it. You know, I feel like we said this a couple years ago when the last Jackass movie came out. Aren't we all kind of collectively holding our breath and cringing at this point?
2: Hello, I'm Johnny Knoxville.
3: Hello, I'm Johnny Knoxville.
2: Hello, I'm Johnny Knoxville. Welcome to Jackass.
0: Jackass Best and Last is in theaters starting tonight. Every cattle prod, every stunt at this point, they're getting old, man.
1: Yeah.
0: Like, they're just not made of rubber anymore.
1: It's getting to the point where the one-upmanship will lead to death.
0: Well, yeah, seriously.
1: I'm Johnny Knoxville. This is a game we call Guillotine. Steve-O, get your head in there. Oh, your head came right off.
0: Okay, Jackass moments. Like, we all have them. Not just the getting hurt. Like, not just your jumping off the dock and breaking your leg showing off.
1: Or the time I used a chainsaw wearing Crocs and basketball shorts.
0: You know, that's not time. That's times. That's every time you use a chainsaw. It can be as simple as me walking into a crowded room, spotting a radio station client I think I know, shouting, "Hey, Tim," only to have everyone turn around and say, "His name's not Tim." Why wouldn't I just say, "Hey"?
1: I don't use people's first names.
0: Never do it.
1: I haven't used a first name since about 2002. I just call everybody Guy or Buddy.
0: Oh.
1: And shockingly enough, about 1 in 300 people are actually named Guy or Buddy. And I get it right.
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6: Good morning. Meadows Parkway, the southbound lanes are closed from Meadows Boulevard to Zimmerman Road, but there is two-way traffic in the northbound lanes. Circle Drive East, the westbound curb lane is closed from Venture Crescent to First Avenue North, and Melville Street is closed from Lorne Avenue to Jasper Avenue. For closures and more, sign up at saskatoon.ca/dailyroadreport.
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1: 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Not Matt Damon. His friend. What's his name?
0: Ben Affleck?
1: Ben Affleck. A lot of people say I look like Ben Affleck. Yes, they do.
0: Ooh.
1: A lot of people.
0: Like, because you're both human men with faces?
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0: It was Sherry and Woody.
1: Happy last day of school for kids in elementary here in Saskatoon. And we've still got some grads. St. Joe's, Holy Cross, and Oskayak all walk across the big stage today.
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2: Hey, Woody, it's Deb.
0: Hey.
2: I've got a very embarrassing story that I can share with you.
1: Yes, your jackass moment.
0: Okay.
2: Well, I was out showing houses to a client, and thank God it was a woman. And I wore the same pants that I wore the day before. And so we're going through the house, and all of a sudden I like feel something on my ankle as I'm walking. And I look on the inside of my left leg, down at my ankle, are my panties that I'd worn the day before when I stripped into my pajamas.
1: Oh, yeah. Hey, we've all had the ride-along panties.
0: Look.
2: Oh, my God. I wasn't sure if she noticed. I'm like, oh, you know what? I just got to go out into my car for a minute. So I went and sat in the back seat, and I tore these panties out. And I put them under, like, the floor mat because she was driving with me, right?
0: Oh, my God.
2: Like, where am I to put these under pants?
0: You had to hide your own panties under your floor mat.
2: I know. And later, while I'm driving, I'm thinking, Jesus, this could have caused a divorce. Because what if those panties fell out in this couple's primary bedroom? And then the wife comes home,
0: Holy smokes.
2: After work.
0: Mystery panties.
2: How does the husband explain that?
1: Okay, guys, we just hit our panty quota on this call. No one is allowed to say it anymore.
0: Oh, my God. You do realize that any man who gets caught with another woman's underwear is going to say is probably that real estate agent with,
1: yes,
0: with the panties that she keeps losing.
1: House isn't for sale. Why was she here?
3: Sherry and Woody. 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
2: Oh, hi.
3: Hey, who's this?
2: It's Kevin.
4: Kevin, how's your Thursday going?
2: Oh, it's going okay so far.
3: What's going on?
2: Oh, I was just calling because you guys were talking about injuries.
4: Well, yeah, specifically our jackass moments. Johnny Knoxville, take a seat.
3: Okay, what's yours?
2: Well, mine was pulling my back out due to testicular washing.
4: I'm sorry?
3: Due to what?
2: The ultimate sign that you're old, that you can't even have a shower without hurting yourself.
3: You were washing your business and your back went out?
2: Yes.
3: Well, how vigorously were you washing your privates?
2: I don't know. Like, for the first 15 minutes, it was okay, but after that, it all went downhill.
4: Knock, knock, knock. What are you still doing in there, Kevin?

0: everyone. It is now time for Sherry and Woody's morning announcements.
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2: Well, Woody, I scream, you scream, we all scream for summer vacation time.
3: That's my scream.
2: Yeah. Last day for elementary school students today. So what's on the agenda for local kids?
4: Going camping.
5: I'm going to the beach with my family, and I'm also gonna go to the water park.
6: Oh. Going on holidays.
7: Going to another country.
2: I wish I was all of them. Well, hope they have some indoor activities in the holster because we could have a weekend of rain coming up.
3: And this one might be hard to swallow for some people. But the Saskatoon X says there'll be no spud nuts this year.
2: You know what? We just have to give things like beaver tails and elephant ears a chance.
3: Yeah.
2: I've always ignored them in lieu of 17 spud nuts. Well, looks like the kings of Don't Try This at Home are back.
8: Hello, I'm Johnny Knoxville.
9: Hello, I'm Johnny Knoxville.
8: Hello, I'm Johnny Knoxville. Welcome to Jackass.
2: Yeah, catch Johnny Knoxville and crew in Jackass Best and Last in theaters starting tonight. They've been pulling all kinds of promotional stunts from riding in a giant shopping cart down Hollywood Boulevard to having a penis-shaped constellation of stars named in their honor.
3: Well, for the first time at the 2026 World Cup, Team Canada felt the sting of losing despite a late second-half comeback. Beautiful goal, by the way. The Swiss did beat us yesterday 2-1. While we lose home field advantage, Canada still advances to the knockout stage for the first time ever. We play South Africa in L.A. on Sunday.
2: Week 4 of the CFL kicks off tonight with the Edmonton Elks hoping for their third win in a row. That's the first time they've done that, potentially, since 2017. They're in Winnipeg. Meanwhile, tomorrow, the Riders getting ready to host the Argos in our Prairie Blizzard game at Mosaic Stadium. Kick off 7 o'clock.
3: Andrew Blue Jays send right-hander Kevin Gausman to the mound today. It's the start of a four-game homestand against the Texas Rangers. 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
2: Well, our ice cream truck weather.
3: You scream, I scream. We all scream for some warmth.
2: Yeah. And sun. I'll take sun on a stick, please. Well, we've got a couple of days of it. Chance of showers in 23 this afternoon and sunny and 27 for Outskirts Music Festival tomorrow.
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0: Jam feels so alive on a beautiful Thursday. We've got sunshine, a little breeze right now, warming up to 23 later.
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2: Good morning.
1: You are right.
0: Who's this?
2: You got Darren here.
0: Okay, Darren. Jackass, best and last in theaters this weekend.
3: Hello, I'm Johnny Knoxville.
4: Hello, I'm Johnny Knoxville.
3: Hello, I'm Johnny Knoxville. Welcome to Jackass.
1: So, we're looking for your Jackass moment.
0: And it can be as simple as a wipeout or leaving the house with a bunch of food down your shirt.
5: This might take 3 years. I could go through a very long list.
1: We're all ears, man.
0: Yeah, what was the most jackassy of the jackasses?
5: Probably wiping out on a sheet of curling ice while I was sweeping and hitting my head on the divider.
1: While you were sleeping?
0: Sweeping.
1: Oh, I thought you said while you were sleeping. I'm like, well, you shouldn't be sleeping out in a curling sheet of ice.
5: No, I wasn't in the Briar at the time.
0: Yes, the old Narcolepsy Curling League.
5: Yes, exactly.
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0: Killers! Somebody told me the Berries are on a 4-game win streak.
1: Yeah, they're hot on the road, beating the Mavericks in Medicine Hat 19-12 last night. The team heads to Weyburn tomorrow and then welcomes the Beavers to Cairns Field coming up on Saturday.
0: Good morning.
2: Hello, bonjour. This is your friendly neighborhood, a favorite francophone. This is Christiane. How are you?
0: Christiane. Très bon tour. Ooh. Very windy, huh? Huh? I got Google Translate.
1: That's weird. what's up, Christiane?
3: Well, I have a stab wound. It was deep, but it wasn't too big because it was only the size of a Swiss Army knife.
1: This sounds like a Jackass story.
4: Hello, I'm Johnny Knoxville.
5: Hello, I'm Johnny Knoxville.
4: Hello, I'm Johnny Knoxville. Welcome to Jackass.
1: Final installment in theaters this weekend.
0: Who stabs you?
3: Myself.
1: There it is.
3: Right in the forearm. So do you recall ever telling your kids as they were growing up, when you're using a knife, a sharp knife, always point it away from you?
0: Yeah, yeah.
3: Well, you can use me as an example for your grandkids and whatnot because I didn't do that, and I paid the price. So I was trying to take apart, like remove one of those plastic zip ties off of a stroller, and the wheels were separate. I had just bought it, so I was trying to take it off. So the first wheel, perfectly, I did it. It let go. The second wheel, I go, but of course that's when the Swiss Army knife was facing my forearm. It let go, I got through it, and then I realized that, oh my God, like I literally saw it go in, and I pulled it out right away. And of course the shock, you don't feel pain at that moment, you're like, what the hell just happened?
0: Right.
3: And then I see just a spout of blood going out.
1: Oh, God. Ever since then, you've been trying to sell your blood stroller on Marketplace, and nobody wants it. It's so weird.
3: Gently used.
0: Gently bled on.
1: Oh.
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1: That's the truth. 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
3: What's up, Laura?
2: I've got a jackass moment.
1: Okay.
0: Okay, Jackass Best and Last in theaters this weekend. What was your moment?
2: My husband and I were at his brother's wedding.
1: Mm-hmm.
2: With our kids.
1: Right.
2: And right after supper, before the speeches, my husband was the best man. So I'm going downstairs and I catch the end of my high heel on the step and I turn my ankle over and I break it.
0: No. Oh my God, ow.
2: Yeah. My daughter was with me beside me and she says, "What are you doing?" And I says, "Well, I broke my ankle." And she says, "No, you didn't." So I showed her, like, it dislocated, broken,
1: oh my
2: and
1: God.
2: All the ligaments.
0: Oh.
2: So I said, "Just go get your dad and kind of be a little bit quiet about it." Well, the best man and the groom came and wrapped up my foot with a pillow and some hockey tape and called an ambulance. And my husband didn't get to make his best man speech or anything. He had to take me to the hospital. He was in his tux and I was in a nice dress, and we were the best dressed couple in the emergency ward.
1: And probably not even the drunkest, knowing the state of the emergency rooms at that time of the day.
2: Yeah.
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14: Hey, how's it going?
1: Good, who's this?
14: Gord from Moose Jaw.
1: Hey, Gord from Moose Jaw, what's going down?
14: Well, about the injury thing, I had a friend a few years ago who was trying to show off for his kids in a water slide.
1: Uh-oh.
14: And just dislocated three fingers on his right hand.
0: Oh, yeah, that qualifies as we talk about jackass moments. that's not good.
1: How do you dislocate fingers?
14: I have no idea. You look like you ever seen Chris Walby's hands?
1: Yes, I have. Winnipeg Blue Bomber.
0: You know, it's crazy. When you're a grown-up, water slides, you can move real fast. Well, you move so fast you don't move at all.
1: I got such a hairy back that water slides don't work for me.
14: I was the one in there that he knew, so he told everybody else he got into a fight.
0: Oh. That's better.

0: 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It's now time for Sherry and Woody's morning announcements.
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2: Bike rides, beach days, pool parties, s'mores, ice cream, lemonade, sleeping in. Ooh. 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
3: Yes, it does.
2: No wonder kids around town are pumped about summer vacation.
4: This summer, I'm looking forward to playing with my friends, like at the park.
5: I'm going to Japan, and I'm excited to go.
6: Probably hanging out with my friends, making new friends.
2: I'm going to Japan? What's with that kid?
3: Oh,
2: I'm going to the park. I'm hanging out with my friends. I'm going to Japan.
3: Of course, elementary kids, last day is today.
2: Anyway, parents, only 2 months till the kids go back to school.
3: Those photo radar cameras on the side of the road may just be empty gray boxes right now. Currently, SGI doesn't have a contract with any companies for the camera equipment. However, they're obviously being cagey about where and when there is actual speed enforcement going on. Police also say they're keeping an extra eye out for lead foot drivers.
2: Some of this footage from Venezuela this morning is absolutely crazy, like this from a ball game last night. To 100,000 people are presumed dead after a pair of earthquakes hit their capital city, a 7.2, a 7.5 on the scale.
3: Well, I know there's so much rubble to go through. That's why the death toll is presumed so high.
2: Mm-hmm. Well, the quakes were felt 1,700 kilometers away in the Amazon rainforest.
3: Team Canada will have to settle for second place in their pool at the World Cup.
7: It's all over in Vancouver. Defeat in the final group.
3: Yeah, Switzerland beat us 2-1 yesterday. That means the Canadians won't have home field advantage for the knockout round. Sunday, we play South Africa in L.A.
2: The Rough Riders getting ready to host the Toronto Argonauts at Mosaic Stadium tomorrow. And Rough Riders defensive coordinator Josh Bell says he'd like to see his team make a few interceptions.
8: We've had about 6 to 8 opportunities to catch the ball. And so we're itching to get that ball. But as they say, when they come in bunches.
2: Apparently, Saskatchewan had the second most interceptions last season. Rock Sports for Saskatchewan Industrial and Mining Suppliers Association.
3: Wrapping up June here in the next few days.
2: But look over there. Lazy loon July.
3: Ooh.
2: With that lazy loon weather.
3: Hopefully it involves a lot of sun, like the next couple of days here. 23 with a chance of showers today. 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

0: twisting and shouting. Oh, we never play that.
1: It's a big day, Sherry. Big day. Global Beatles Appreciation Day. Global.
0: Yes.
1: And I think right here they're saying blah, blah, blah. Listen. Yeah, I know it's love, love, love.
0: It's clearly love, love, love.
1: But I hear blah, blah, blah.
0: This is really cool. Coming up at noon, Whitney will spin the Beatles, All You Need Is Love, along with radio stations around the globe at the same time. It's just a really neat global Beatles celebration.
1: Blah, blah, blah.
0: Okay.
1: All you need is blah, blah, blah. Why don't we dazzle the masses with some Beatles facts?
0: Oh, I like this little Beatles fact off.
1: Yeah, yeah. I think I can out-fact you when it comes to the Beatles. Because I'm just closer in age to their formation in Liverpool in 1960. Beatles, you.
2: Peace and love. Peace and love.
1: I get a point.
0: Okay, fine. Ready? The Beatles' longest single at 7 minutes and 15 seconds is Hey Jude.
2: Peace and love, peace and love.
0: Beatles-you.
1: Of course, the classic lineup, John Lennon, Paul McCartney, George Harrison, and Ringo Starr was not always the Beatles. Their drummer originally was Pete Best.
2: Peace and love,
1: Beatles-you.
2: Peace and love.
1: Completely Beatles-you. I'm leading 2-1.
0: Yeah, well, all four Beatles contracted gonorrhea in Hamburg early in their career.
2: Peace and love, peace and love.
0: And antibiotics.
1: Yeah, okay. You can Beatle me on that one.
3: Sherry and Woody. 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

0: Your Country Thunder headliners, Creed, with Sherry and Woody. That's all of a sudden just a couple of weeks away.
1: Rock 102, who's this?
2: This is Marley. Good morning.
1: Hey, Marley, how are you?
2: I'm good. How are you?
1: Oh, I'm good.
0: What's on your mind?
2: What was Sherry's guarantee yesterday?
1: Oh.
0: Okay, our personal guarantees. I am 100% guaranteed to do this, and mine was take my leftovers home from the restaurant in a box.
1: Can I just say that Sherry doesn't take her food home like a human person? She orders, okay, she'll say, I'll have the chicken burger with baked spaghetti.
0: What? That's not and a thing I would order.
1: And she'll say, oh, and could you please bring me a box?
2: Oh, I see. Okay.
1: But then literally she'll take one bite of her chicken burger, she'll take one bite of the spaghetti, she'll put it all in a box. I haven't even got my salt on.
0: Listen.
1: And then, heaven forbid you ride home with her in an Uber or something like that, she makes a four-course meal right there in the Uber.
0: Well, I'm like a hamster with one of those sucky bottles. I need to have a constant drip of hamburger.
2: Well, my 100% guarantee is that no matter what, if the situation gets awkward, if there's a social awkward moment,
1: right,
2: my go-to response is a weird voice.
1: Like,
2: it is. It's actually gotten me in trouble, but like, I don't know. Someone will say something to, I don't know, say they're standing and I want them to sit down. I'll be like, sit down, son, you're making me nervous.
0: Why? Why would you do that?
2: Yeah. I don't know. And it'll be like at work and people just look at me and I'll be like, yeah. I'll see myself out. I'm so sorry. Yeah.
1: Hello.
2: Governor. Hello. I don't know.
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0: Hey,
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0: AC/DC, TNT. Or the original name of the song, Trinitrotoluene. Which is what TNT stands for. I think TNT is more funny.
1: Yeah.
0: Because I'm Trinitrotoluene. I'm dynamite. Trinitrotoluene.
1: Okay, be transparent. You and I saw that AC/DC was coming up, and we're like, hey, what does TNT stand for anyways? And had to search it, so...
0: You didn't have to tell them. We sounded so smart for a split second.
2: Let's go to the phones. Sherry and Woody. Rock 102 Mornings.
3: Hey, how are you?
0: We're good. Who's this?
3: This is Sean.
0: Oh, dairy farmer Sean.

0: the milkman. Grab my nipples.
1: Okay. All right. No. No. Always goes so weird at the end.
2: Brings up a lot of issues.
1: Farmer Sean, what's on your mind today?
2: You're talking about your 100% personal guarantee?
3: Mm. Yeah.
1: Yeah.
3: Well, in your case as a dairy farmer, it's 2%.
2: Clever.
3: Uh-huh.
2: You're utterly fantastic.
3: Pasteurize.
1: I control the buttons for both of you, so I can press them at any time to end this. Sean, what's your guarantee?
2: My guarantee is that whatever your problem is, I can guarantee you I can solve it with my opinion.
1: Oh.
3: Valid.
1: Interesting.
3: Okay.
2: Yeah. My knowledge is like 60% of the time I'm right every time.
1: Wait a minute. What?
3: That's a pretty good average.
2: It's a great average when you think about it.
3: I find that I become less right the closer I'm standing to my wife. I'm right on the phone with her. I'm right if I'm outside and she's in the house.
1: Yeah.
3: But then when I'm very, very close, like it's almost like a gravitational pull of less right.
1: Well, she sucks your...
2: I'm right every time.
1: Wait a minute. What?
3: That's a pretty good average.
2: It's a great average when you think about it.
3: I find that I become less right the closer I'm standing to my wife. I'm right on the phone with her. I'm right if I'm outside and she's in the house.
1: Yeah.
3: But then when I'm very, very close, like it's almost like a gravitational pull of less right.
1: Well, she sucks your right.

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9: Morning.
10: Hey.
9: So, until now, I was guaranteed to ask you how far you are, thinking they were pregnant, and no, they weren't.
11: Oh, see.
12: Oh, no, that's a guy move. How could you do that?
9: Cheryl, I did it all the time.
10: Okay, Cheryl, here's the thing. I think you can get away with it as a female.
12: Yeah?
10: But I think the good rule of thumb is just never comment on somebody's body.
9: Do you know how embarrassing that is?
10: Yeah, no, I've done it.
12: I was going to say, Woody definitely knows how embarrassing that is.
10: I've gotten to the point now that even when it's so clear that someone is pregnant, in fact, they're even moving like they're about to give birth, I will not acknowledge the baby bump, to the point that when the woman says, so I'm having a baby, I go, oh, really?
12: What?
9: But you know what? I have guessed what the baby is. So often am I right.
10: Really?
9: Yeah. A girl is big in the butt and a boy is big in the front. So that's how I judge. That's how I judge the woman.
10: That's just science, Cheryl.

0: everyone, it is now time for Sherry and Woody's morning announcements.
1: Let's start with those radar speed cameras. You know, the gray boxes alongside of freeways,
2: yeah,
1: and school zones. This is the sound of me passing one. Like, I can't be the only person that slams on their brakes as they approach one of those and then speed up once they think they can't take my picture.
2: Yep.
1: Let's be sure to watch our speed in school zones. But currently, SGI doesn't have a contract with any companies for camera equipment. However, they're being very cagey as to which boxes actually do have camera equipment in them.
2: Right. So you have to assume that every box has a camera, like always.
1: And the police are reminding us that they're always on the lookout for speeders.
2: Okay. Well, hello, summer vacation, local kids, very excited.
3: Going camping.
4: I'm going to the beach with my family, and I'm also gonna go to the water park.
5: Going to another country.
2: Last day of school for elementary kids here in town today.
1: Yesterday we had an earthquake in Venezuela, and the footage is wild. This setup. At a ball game last night, up to 100,000 people are presumed dead after a pair of earthquakes hit their capital city, 7.2 and 7.5 on the Richter scale, and felt as far as 1,700 kilometers away from the epicenter.
2: Well, I know there's so much rubble to go through. That's why the death toll is presumed so high.
1: Mm-hmm.
2: Well, Team Canada will have to settle for second place in their pool at the World Cup.
6: It's all over in Vancouver. Defeat in the final group game for Canada.
2: Yeah, Switzerland beat us 2-1 yesterday. That means we won't have home field advantage for the knockout round. Who will we face? Well, South Africa is our surprise opponent. They upset South Korea 1-0 to finish second in Group A behind Mexico. So we take on South Africa Sunday in LA.
1: Week 4 of the CFL kicks off tonight with the Edmonton Elks hoping to get their third win in a row. That hasn't happened since 2017. They'll be visiting Winnipeg. Meanwhile, tomorrow, the Saskatchewan Roughriders host the Toronto Argonauts in their Prairie Blitz Lizard game at Mosaic Stadium. Kickoff is 7 o'clock.
2: What do you just imagine what it would feel like to have an early morning tea time today?
1: So peaceful. And then right in your backswing.
7: Good morning, my neighbor!
1: What? Fred! Whatever you have to tell me, you can tell me when we get home. We're neighbors.
2: Classic Fred. Enjoy the golfing weather next 2 days here. 23 with a chance of showers today. 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
1: That's one way to get to Outskirts Music Festival tomorrow at Sastel Center. 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
0: Okay.
1: I can't wait. Weather's looking beautiful. A full day of music with Jelly Roll, Third Eye Blind, Wide Mouth Mason, and more.
0: Well, let's not be stingy, Sherry. We're going to talk about Outskirts. Let's give some tickets away on the text. 306-938-3733. Let us know how you like your Jelly Roll. I like it cut in little squares, little bite-sized squares.
1: Yeah. Just text Outskirts or something.
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0: Canadian classics right there, Trooper, with Sherry and Woody. Hey, grad week continues. You know, when I was a kid, one of my favorite things about the end of every school year was getting your yearbooks.
1: Yeah.
0: High school yearbooks?
1: No.
0: Why?
1: Well, because there was the body count.
0: I don't think you know what that means.
1: No, the amount of times your body appeared in the yearbook.
0: Okay.
1: What did you think it meant?
0: I don't know what I thought now. I see. So if you like weren't super out there in high school, you're not even going to be in the yearbook.
1: Right, right. So, I mean, for me, I was in everything because I wanted a high body count.
0: Oh, my God.
1: And, I even was in the draftsman club.
0: Okay.
1: I just wanted my picture in the yearbook as many times as possible.
0: Hey, you know what? It's not too late. Even if you weren't in the yearbook a whole bunch, we can do most likely twos for now.
1: I liked the most likely twos, but they were never accurate.
0: Okay, well, if we had yearbooks for today, I feel like your most likely two would be something like, I don't know, Woody. Most likely to eat food off the ground.
1: Well, if I'm hungry.
0: Or Woody, most likely to injure himself showing off for his sons.
1: That's actually a fact. That's actually a fact. Yeah, I got one for you then.
0: Okay.
1: Sherry, most likely to lose a kidney after being lured to a hotel room on a Facebook marketplace scam trying to get a deal on a shawl.
0: Like what? Listen.
1: A pair of jeans.
0: A $4 pair of jeans, that's worth the risk.
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0: a late night hookup.
1: No. Not a hey you up, Rooster Joe. Cock-a-doodle-doo.
0: All right.
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0: 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Hey, going out to Brad and all of our friends over at Bugsy's Market Mall. We had an awesome time last night for Rock 102 Trivia.
1: Morning, who's this?
2: Hey, this is Jason.
1: Jason, how are you?
2: I am swell. How are you guys?
1: The swelling's gone down for me.
0: No, don't say what part.
2: I heard you guys talking about your book.
0: Superlatives, I guess they call them, most likely to whatever.
1: They call them what?
0: You've heard this, superlatives.
1: Superlatives?
0: Isn't that the most likely to blah, blah, blah?
1: Hey, Siri, what's a superlative?
3: Superlative. Here's what I found. Superlative is a big word that your bitchy co-host makes up so that you look like the dumbass we all know you are. Superlative. Now leave me alone, you slack-jawed cousin kisser.
1: Okay.
0: That was a lot. Jay, what is your current most likely
2: to play in a mediocre cover band?
1: You know,
0: That's
1: dandy, though. Like, that's great, though. You're gonna play small town weddings.
0: Yeah.
1: And you're gonna, you know, occasionally compete in some sort of cover band deal. And you're gonna have fun.
0: Yeah.
1: You're gonna be kind of mediocrely famous.
0: Hey, Jay, do people pay you to play?
2: They do, yes.
0: So that's really? you're summiting Good Mountain.
1: Yeah. Seriously. It's when people pay you to stop.
0: Well, there's that.
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0: 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You and I don't have a catchphrase.
1: You mean you telling me to shut the hell up 3 times a day isn't a catchphrase? I thought that was your catchphrase.
0: That's in the running. It's in the running.
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1: and Woody Show. This is Diane.
2: Diane, how is your Thirsty Thursday going?
1: Thirsty Thursday is going really good.
3: What's going on?
1: I was calling in to let you know what my yearbook as an adult would say.
2: Your adult Diane Warrior Princess statement would be?
1: It would be comedian and fun planner for my office who forget how to be children.
2: Oh.
3: Okay, so most likely to be the office party planner?
1: Well, basically, yeah, I have to be the comedian and party planner because everybody has forgot how to have fun.
2: Right. They're,
1: as adults.
2: Their adult stiffness has set in.
3: Yeah.
1: So I'm most likely to say, hey, today we're playing a game of spoons.
2: Spoons?
1: Do you know what that is?
3: No.
1: You don't know what the
2: spoons
1: are?
2: God, I played that when I was a kid. You hit people in the face with a spoon or something.
3: Justin Tisdale.
2: No, what do you do? It's like cards and there's spoons.
1: So it's cards and you have to pass them around. And when you get your group of four, there's only a certain amount of spoons and there's not enough. And you have to be, like, if you're the last one to grab a spoon, you're out. It's no holds barred. You know?
2: Okay.
3: See, Woody, next time you ask me to spoon at the office, I might actually say yes.
2: Right.
1: Let her be the big spoon already.
2: Oh, she is the big spoon. Trust me.
1: Okay.
3: This is disgusting.

0: 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It's also their home.
1: Hey, it's Kimberly from 7 Mile Sun.
2: It's Matt from Greenland.
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1: Happy last day of school for kids in elementary here in Saskatoon. And we've still got some grads. St. Joe's, Holy Cross, and Oskayak all walk across the big stage today.
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2: Hey, Woody, it's Deb.
0: Hey.
2: I've got a very embarrassing story that I can share with you.
1: Yes, your jackass moment.
0: Okay.
2: Well, I was out showing houses to a client, and thank God it was a woman. And I wore the same pants that I wore the day before. And so we're going through the house, and all of a sudden I like feel something on my ankle as I'm walking. And I look on the inside of my left leg, down at my ankle, are my panties that I'd worn the day before when I stripped into my pajamas.
1: Oh, yeah. Hey, we've all had the ride-along panties.
0: Look.
2: Oh, my God. I wasn't sure if she noticed. I'm like, oh, you know what? I just got to go out into my car for a minute. So I went and sat in the back seat, and I tore these panties out, and I put them under, like, the floor mat because she was driving with me, right?
0: Oh, my
2: so
0: God.
2: I was like, where am I to put these underpants?
0: You had to hide your own panties under your floor mat.
2: I know. Later, while I'm driving, I'm thinking, Jesus, this could have caused a divorce, because what if those panties fell out in this couple's primary bedroom, and then the wife comes home, after work.
0: Mystery panties.
2: How does the husband explain that?
1: Okay, guys, we just hit our panty quota on this call. No one is allowed to say it anymore.
0: Oh, my God. You do realize that any man who gets caught with another woman's underwear is going to say, is probably that real estate agent with the panties that she keeps losing.
1: Our house isn't for sale. Why was she here?
3: Sherry and Woody. 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
1: Oh, hi.
2: Hey, who's this?
1: It's Kevin.
3: Kevin, how's your Thursday going?
1: Oh, it's going okay so far.
2: What's going on?
1: Oh, I was just calling because you guys were talking about injuries.
3: Well, yeah, specifically our jackass moments. Johnny Knoxville, take a seat.
2: Okay, what's yours?
1: Well, mine was pulling my back out due to testicular washing.
3: I'm sorry?
2: Due to what?
1: The ultimate sign that you're old, that you can't even have a shower without dirty knees.
2: You were washing your business and your back went out?
1: Yes.
2: Well, how vigorously were you washing your privates?
1: I don't know. Like, for the first 15 minutes, it was okay, but after that, it all went downhill.
3: Knock, knock, knock. What are you still doing in there, Kevin?

Okay, could you move a little bit to the right? Oh, wait. Back to the left. Perfect. You're in the middle of 60 minutes of nonstop rock. Rock 102.

0: Billy Idol with Sherry, Woody, and some pretty nice golfing weather. Next couple of days here, 23 with a chance of showers today, sunshine, and 27 tomorrow. Rock weather for Sask West Mechanical.
1: Good morning.
2: Hello, bonjour. This is your friendly neighborhood, a favorite francophone. This is Christiane. How are you?
1: Christiane. Très bon tour. Ooh. Very windy, huh? I got Google Translate.
0: That's weird. what's up, Christiane?
3: Well, I have a stab wound. It was deep, but it wasn't too big because it was only the size of a Swiss Army knife.
0: This sounds like a Jackass story.
4: Hello, I'm Johnny Knoxville.
5: Hello, I'm Johnny Knoxville.
4: Hello, I'm Johnny Knoxville. Welcome to Jackass.
0: Final installment in theaters this weekend.
1: Who stabs you?
3: Myself.
0: There it is.
3: Right in the forearm. So do you recall ever telling your kids as they were growing up, when you're using a knife, a sharp knife, always point it away from you?
1: Yeah, yeah.
3: Well, you can use me as an example for your grandkids and whatnot because I didn't do that, and I paid the price. So I was trying to take apart, like remove one of those plastic zip ties off of a stroller, and the wheels were separate. I had just bought it, so I was trying to take it off. So the first wheel, perfectly, I did it. It let go. The second wheel, I go, but of course that's when the Swiss Army knife was facing my forearm. It let go, I got through it, and then I realized that, oh my God, like I literally saw it go in, and I pulled it out right away. And of course the shock, you don't feel pain at that moment. You're like, what the hell just happened?
1: Right.
3: And then I see just a spout of blood going out.
0: Oh, God. Ever since then, you've been trying to sell your blood stroller on Marketplace, and nobody wants it. It's so weird.
3: Gently used.
1: Gently bled on.
0: Oh.
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1: If you haven't seen the video for this song yet, check it out. 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The Rolling Stones use de-aging technology, AI tech, to make themselves look younger. 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Anyways, this is their latest single. It's from the new album coming out July 10th. 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

Metallica, Unforgiven. Mother Nature, I will forgive you. If you give us a couple more days of sunshine, like today's pretty nice, 23 chance of showers. Tomorrow, okay, crossing fingers that it stays exactly like this, because we've got Outskirts Music Festival tomorrow on the grounds at Sastel Center, sunny and 27. Is there better festival weather than that? I am loving it. I love

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1: Big congrats to all of our grads today. Grad Week continues. St. Joe's, Holy Cross, and Oskayak all walking across the big stage. It's also the last day of school for elementary kids here in Saskatoon. Summer vacation. Man, that sounds nice. 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

That is the Foo Fighters, Rock 102. Unfortunately, yesterday, Canada lost against Switzerland, but man, was it a good game. And Vancouver, God, they're really showing up. That entire town. Have you seen some of the pictures of every time there's a Canadian game? The entire downtown is a sea of red. And I mean, it did help that, you know, Switzerland is also red, but still, very cool. It's a great game to watch. Next game is happening on Sunday at 1 o'clock. Here's the hip.

0: The Idol, Rock 102, very excited about Outskirts Music Festival tickets tomorrow. We were giving away a ton of pairs yesterday, and we got to chat with Kason for the first time. What a lovely guy. Did anything he could for his wife to go to the show.
1: This one coming up on Friday, she's like dying to go to it for some reason, and she's been trying to, so I'm trying to do something for her to get her to go. So.
0: Okay, you said you'd do anything for her.
1: Absolutely, 100%.
0: How long have you guys been married?
1: Well, we've been together for 4 years. We've been married for like three of them.
0: Okay, so we're trying to find the shortish marriage in Saskatoon.
2: Shortish marriage.
0: Will you divorce her? For tickets.
1: If you want me to right now, yes.
3: I mean, yeah, you can. You guys can get married again on Saturday after the concert.
1: Exactly.
0: We're kidding.
1: No big deal, right?
0: Kason, you're going to the show.
1: Oh my God, no way.
0: Of course.
1: Oh, she's going to be so happy with me tonight.
0: So Wide Mouth Mason also going to be opening the show. They're on stage at 5 o'clock, so gates open at 2:30. If you're planning to go to Outskirts Music Festival tomorrow, just keep that in mind. She's an early day. All right? And then, of course, Jelly Roll, I think he goes on around like 10, so it's an all-day event. Here's Wide Mouth Mason, Sugar Cane.

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0: White Stripes, Rock 102. Okay, so we were trying to find the shortest marriage in Saskatoon because Jack White is getting a divorce. I think they've been married for like 3 years, which isn't very long. We did decide Kid Rock wins, though, because him and Pamela Anderson were only married for like 4 months. But we got a three-dayer we talked to yesterday. And by the way, we changed his voice. This is his story.
1: So I had a buddy that owned a company so you could call and get strippers.
0: Okay.
1: I used to drive the strippers, made sure they got there safe and got paid and blah, blah, blah, right? Got home safe.
0: Okay, go on.
2: Dip in the pen and the company ink.
0: Go on.
1: On the 24th, we pay stupid money to get a JP come.
0: He means December 24th.
1: She's got a girlfriend there. I got a buddy there to be witnesses. Long story short, we get married, get drunk, get whatever, happy this, happy that. Get up in the morning, she's gone. Well, she's gone home with my best man.
0: What? Oh, no! The night of your wedding?
1: That night.
2: Wow.
0: Amazing.
1: So that was the, I couldn't do nothing about it for a couple of days because of Boxing Day, blah, blah, blah. But on the 27th, and got annulled over drunken stupidiness, and I don't know.
2: Did you get a Boxing Day deal from the lawyer?
0: Here's Aerosmith.

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That is Faith No More, Rock 102. We got a nice day. Tomorrow is no school. Today, last day of school. Mother Nature is cooperating. It's supposed to be just perfect tomorrow, which is awesome because Outskirts Music Festival happening tomorrow. If you don't have tickets yet, I don't know what you're waiting for. Half of Saskatoon's going to be there. Here's OBS.

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1: Oh, yeah. 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

take the reins, take them from the night. Push the pawn right through the pass. And this one's for the silence and the questions that it brings, and the smell of time and the reverence.

Headstones, Rock 102. Okay, we got the takeover coming up. I'm going to head out of here. Sully is going to take over on the takeover. So we're going to need your help. He doesn't know what to do. It's up to you guys. I'm kidding. He's very good at it. 306-938-3733. Call.

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2: It is brought to you by YXE Windows and Doors. It is absolutely gorgeous out there. I spent my morning driving around town, running errands and whatnot. And I got to say, if today, if that's your job, long-haul trucker or something like that, if you're on the highway all day long just driving, you're one of the lucky ones. It's one of those gorgeous days where it's just going to be an absolute thing of beauty to be behind the wheel. So let's do some driving tunes here. 306-938-3733. This one came on randomly this morning, and I fell right back in love with it. Hadn't heard it in forever. Let's do some Jack Johnson to start things out. Some Upside Down. Give me some more driving tunes.

So angry. Some Billy Talent, Devil in the Midnight Mass. It's your takeover for YXE Windows and Doors. I mean, we're shooting for driving tunes. I don't know if that really fell into the category, but that's okay. Any kind of tune works. 306-938-3733. Speaking of which, Mike texted this in. This is my favorite yacht rock tune, but I feel like yacht rock and driving, they kind of go hand in hand. Let's do some Higher Love. Let's do some Steve Winwood.

0: so damn good. Brand new Evanescence. That's called Who Will You Follow? It's your takeover for YXE, Windows and Doors. Blair, you're up.
1: Well, since I've been giving up my business cards, how about some I've Been Everywhere if we've got it?
0: We've got it, and that is also a great driving tune. Two birds, one stone. 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
1: Awesome. Thank you, guy.
2: I was toting my pack along the dusty Winnemucca Road when along came a semi with a high-end canvas-covered load. 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

0: Short throw again, and that one is for Andrew. 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
0: Deuce?
1: Annette.
0: Very nice. 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
1: Thank you. 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

0: I love that song. Jimmy Eat World, that is the sweetness. For whatever reason, you know how a song takes you back every now and then? I was coming back from seeing Signs in theaters. Fantastic movie, by the way. M. Night Shyamalan, Mel Gibson, Joaquin Phoenix, you know the one. Anyways, that song came on, and for whatever reason, it brings back that random memory. 306-938-3733, it's your takeover. For YXC Windows and Doors, we're shooting for driving tunes, but we can play absolutely anything. I got Matt on the line.
1: Hey, top of the morning to you.
0: Wow, top of the morning to you. A little late for that, but that's all right. What are we doing for a tune, my friend?
1: Rain Wizard by Blackstone Cherry.
0: Oh, let's go.

0: I'm into it. Blackstone Cherry, that is Rain Wizard, 306-938-3733. Your takeover continues for YXE Windows and Doors. I got Mad Mike on the horn. What's up, bud?
1: Hey, Solid, my man. How's it going today, buddy?
0: Good, good. How we doing?
1: Oh, not too bad, man.
0: Mr. Mad Mike, give me a tune.
1: We're going to listen to some Metallica Fuel if you can.
0: Oh, I can, and I will.
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0: Metallica, Fuel, hard to argue that's not a driving song. 306-938-3733. Brian, you're up next. What are you up to?
1: Driving around the city.
0: Oh, you're a driver, and you're driving.
1: Yeah.
0: You're one of the lucky ones, buddy. It's a good driving day.
1: Yeah. I was wondering if you could play some Girls, Girls, Girls.
0: It's a good tune. If you're behind the wheel, let's do it, man.
1: That'd be awesome. Thank you.

It's the Motley Crue, some girls on your takeover. We're probably going to go overtime today, but that's okay. Torin texted in. She said, you know what? Because the sun is here, and it's the last day of school. It's beautiful outside. Can we do Here Comes the Sun? Well, let me add one to that, Torin. It's also Global Beatles Day. Today is Global Beatles Day. So, yeah, let's fire it up.

0: Happy Global Beatles Day, one and all. It is your takeover. April's on the horn. What's up?
1: Hey, how about Fly at Night?
0: Some Fly at Night, you say? Yeah.
2: And that's very fitting because they're coming to your hometown this weekend.
1: Yes, I'll be able to hear them from my house.
2: Well, that's good. Okay. Yeah. Are you near Centennial Park there?
1: I am.
0: Sweet. So you got the Country Day on Saturday, and then on Sunday, you've got Trooper, Chilliwack, Green Wing, and the Hip Experience out in Humboldt.

0: back. They will be in Humboldt this weekend for the Living Skies Music Festival. What do we got? Trucker Dave.
1: You bet.
0: It's Trucker Dave. How are you, buddy?
1: Oh, good, good, good. I'm wondering if an oldie but goodie, Dire Straits, Salt in the Swing.
0: Some Salt in the Swing, you say? Hey, all right, let's fire up. You know what? This would be the perfect way to cap off the driving tunes kind of takeover with an actual trucker himself who drives for a living. Let's do it, buddy.

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0: Eve 6, Inside Out. I don't know about you, but I am absolutely in love with that takeover. That was sweet. The driving tunes, we got to bring that back again. 306-938-3733 if you want to hear a tune throughout the day. I can't guarantee it'll be on immediately, but I'll try my best to work it in for you. We still have a total backlog of texts from the takeover as well. I'll try to get your stuff in. I will do my damnedest for you.
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0: All right, 24 degrees out there. Absolutely stunning. Tomorrow, even better, getting as high as 27. 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Here's the truth.

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1: Ed, what are your thoughts on ranch dressing?
2: Well, I mean, I like it. I make my own. It's better than the one in the store.
1: What? You fart into a jar? How do you make it? But really, how do you make it? I'm curious.
2: I start with mayonnaise, and then you add a bunch of stuff to it, and it's basically the vinegar melts it down so it's liquid.
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I cannot wait for tomorrow. 27 degrees. We are going to be in the beautiful outdoors for the Outskirts Music Festival at Sastel Center. At 5 o'clock, you've got Wide Mouth Mason going on stage. But for news from the 90s at 8 o'clock in the p.m., 8 o'clock on the nose, you're going to have these absolute gems, and you're going to be hearing this absolute

0: That is Ender. Get stoned. Sully on Rock 102. And it is breaking news. Now, it came down yesterday, but we had to do our homework because everyone's caught so off guard to confirm that it's true. And sadly, yes, yes it is. Spudnut's not returning to the X this year. There will not be a Spudnut stand. Now, we do not know if this is a one-year thing, if this is a forever thing. But what we can tell you is that we've tracked down Tess from Mama's Spudnuts. We're going to chat with her tomorrow. Business absolutely booming for her within the last 24 hours, as you can expect. But yes, I hate to be the bearer of bad news, but no Spudnuts this year at the X. Here's ZZ Top.
1: Rumors spreading around in that Texas town. 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And you know what I'm talking about. Just let me know if you wanna go to that home out on the range. They got a lot of nice girls.

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0: We're back. Yes, I'm right behind you. And we're bringing you another 60 minutes of nonstop rock. It starts right now. 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
0: Big news today. Canada now allowed to participate in Eurovision. Yes, the Eurovision Song Contest. Canada can now participate for the first time ever. It is kind of a big deal, but it's also a great segue to play some Måneskin because they won Eurovision in 2021. So let's do that.

0: Måneskin, 2021 Eurovision winners, might I add. You don't have to say it. I know you care.
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0: I know you care about this. Anyhow, 24 beautiful degrees out there. We got a gorgeous rest of the day ahead. Tomorrow, we are hitting 27. 27 for your Friday, 27 for the Outskirts Music Festival, which we will be at all day long. Here's some Def Leppard.

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The 90s. 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

0: That is clumsy. Man, I was asleep at the wheel here. Sorry about that. I'm just looking up Eurovision winners. 1988, did you know this? Celine Dion won Eurovision for Switzerland. What?
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0: Man, you learn something new every day. It caught me off guard. Anyhow, this one also caught me off guard, and we're getting a lot of texts about it as well. We can confirm, Spudnuts not returning to the X this year. And as we dive deeper, as we dig deeper, we're still unsure. It's unclear if they'll return again next year or if this is a forever thing. So we're wondering what traditions were just swept right out from under your feet. What traditions do you miss more than words? 306-938-3733. Here's Papa Roach.

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0: 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What's up, bud?
2: Hey, Sully. How you doing today?
0: I'm doing all right, my friend. How you holding up?
2: I'm doing pretty good. 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
0: Out of way, buddy. I'm kind of doing the same. I keep going down the rabbit hole of Eurovision winners. What the hell am I doing? Canada's now allowed in Eurovision, so it doesn't matter. Let's get a good tune on the air. What are you thinking?
2: I was thinking Danko Jones, Full of Regret.
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0: 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Maybe it's a bit of a stretch, but it's Global Beatles Day. And this is a Wings cover. So either way, we're paying tribute by... Oh, love me some Danko. It's full of regret.
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0: Now, I don't know if this is an exact thing. Maybe it's a bit of a stretch, but it's Global Beatles Day. And this is a Wings cover. So either way, we're paying tribute by giving...

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Now you do what they told you. 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

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And now you do what they told you. And now you do what they told you.

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0: She texted in for the takeover and took me a while to get there.
2: Yeah, it took you a long while. Oh, hey!
3: Microphone.
0: Now
3: hey.
0: I'm the one not turned on your mic.
3: That's right. Sully's touching the buttons.
0: Oh,
3: today.
0: Yeah.
3: Hey, you must have been talking about...
0: Check this out.
3: Ace Ventura reference?
0: See?
3: Anyone? Anyone?
0: You know, I can control my volume for a change. It's cool.
3: Were you talking about traditions or something? Because someone texted in and said, I miss the family sit-down Sunday supper. No phones. Everyone totally present at the dinner. We weren't religious or anything. You just can't make it happen with everyone's schedules these days.
0: I get it.
3: Were you talking about traditions? Like
0: traditions
3: we miss?
0: That are just gone. They're just up and poof gone. Spud Nuts out of the X this year.
3: That's crazy.
0: They didn't give us any warning. They didn't let us down
3: easy.
0: Do you
3: know why this happened?
0: No one knows.
3: No, but it's a complete mystery.
0: It's a mystery. I have an inside scoop
3: you
0: here.
3: You do?
0: Now, there is, well, I'm just making this up, kind of, but it makes sense to me. There's a lady downtown. We're going to talk to her tomorrow, Tess. She runs Mama's Spud Nuts, okay? Competing Spud Nuts.
3: Okay.
0: I think, because she's saying, like, things have been crazy for her for the last 24 hours. Business is booming, right? I think the people at the Spud Nut tent at the X bought up shares in Mama's Spud Nuts.
3: Okay, I see.
0: We got an insider trading situation
3: going
0: on. I
3: see. So they closed up shop at the X Spud Nuts to get the better deals at the Mama's Spud Nuts so that stock goes up. It's your old SpaceX.
0: You shut down the competitor, right? The other one gets way busier. And if you know ahead of time...
3: Is that inside trading? Is that what that means?
0: I think that's inside trading.
3: I've just heard people say it forever. I had no idea.
0: If you know a business is going to like hit their stride and you invest early, you got insider info... Yeah, this is a full-on Martha Stewart conspiracy here.
3: Okay, guys. Who wants in on the SpudNet insider trading?
0: We'll get to the bottom of this. First, some stress, though.

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0: Jimmy.
1: Jim.
0: He's eating the world, man.
1: Mm-hmm. That's how he does it.
0: Mm, delicious. Okay, who do we got? What are we doing?
2: Can I request Sweet Carrot Line?
3: Awesome. Who am I talking to?
2: You're talking to Hayden.
3: Tell me, are you done school now?
2: Yeah, we're just on the holiday.
3: Sweet deal. Nicely done, Hayden. Congrats. So what grade are you in next year?
2: Grade 5.
0: Ah, amazing.
1: Yeah, the 5th grade's a good time.
0: That is. I remember grade 7 was a bad year for me. I had a boy haircut.
1: Oh, no.
0: My friends called me Richard.
1: Okay.
0: And, like, none of the boys liked me.
1: Oh.
0: It was a bad year. And then all my friends didn't like me.
1: What?
0: Did you ever have a year of that where, like, you were so lonely and you'd go for recess cry behind the shed?
1: Well, what was weird was, like, grade 8 started and I was, like, the man. I was playing basketball. I was running for council or some crap. And
0: sounds right.
1: And then we did, like, a family trip to Mexico for a week. And I came back, and it was like Bizarro World. Everyone's like, who the hell is this loser?
0: That's so funny.
1: I was done.
0: You lost your, like,
1: I lost
0: your
1: my crown.
0: Spot on the podium.
1: I was done. Those first couple weeks, though.
0: All right, Hayden.
1: They were sweet.
0: Never leave school. That's what we know. Here's Green Wing, Rock 102. They are going to be playing at Living Skies Music Festival coming up on Sunday.

0: recently with Sully and Witt.
1: Ranch dressing, it is pretty damn good.
2: All the Europeans at FIFA are like trying to smuggle it back.
3: They don't have it in Europe.
1: You know what they don't got over there either? Polysporin. They go crazy for it when they come here.
3: I'll bet you polysporin probably tastes better than ranch dressing.
1: I'm going to have to beg to differ on that one, but, you know, we can agree to disagree.
3: You ever had a good polysporin salad? And, like, you'd fix whatever is in your stomach.
2: Okay, so Devin is for ranch. We so far have not found anyone in our We Hate Ranch file.
1: Yeah, I think you guys are going to be the only ones on this one.
0: Sully and Witt on Rock 102.

0: Pop Evil, Rock 102, you probably heard the news. Terrible news. Spud Nuts will not be at the X this year. I don't want to say terrible, because the X is still going to be incredible, and there's going to be lots of great food and lots of food and lots of great entertainment, fun rides, but none of those will be a deep-fried potato.
1: That's true. I've only been like here a few years, right? So I don't really understand the whole Spud Nuts love affair, but I don't, you know, obviously I had traditions where I grew up too, so I get it. I totally understand and respect it.
0: I do just want to say, I'm going to say this. Mm. People are going to freak out.
1: All right.
0: I've actually never really been a fan of Spud Nuts. They don't taste anything different than donuts to me.
1: Yeah.
0: But.
1: Yeah.
0: I get it. I still ate them every year.
1: Sure.
0: I still got my mom and dad a bag. If I was at the X, they still requested a dozen Spud Nuts.
1: Are they healthier? Is there...
0: I have no idea. They're just made out of potatoes.
1: Rather than eating dough, you're just eating a potato. Is that... I don't know. Right?
0: Like, it's kind of a little cultural. You know,
1: sure, absolutely.
0: A cultural element to it.
1: Yeah, of course.
0: But
1: of
0: what is one tradition that you definitely miss?
1: Let's see. I mean, going to Blockbuster, renting a video.
0: Mm.
1: You know what I mean? You'd go down with the family. Everyone would spread out. You'd go into your sections.
0: Yes.
1: You'd be like, oh, the family's going to dig this. On your way out the door, they're throwing out some old movie posters, right? You collected your Blockbuster rewards points on the way out. You know, you get home to find out that the last guy wasn't kind. He didn't rewind. Didn't matter.
0: Oh, yeah. Kind rewind.
1: Yeah. Man, the kids will never know. Never.

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1: 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That goldfish would get a low self-esteem real quick. 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

0: Yes.
1: Honor to God. Okay, my favorite tradition that I miss is buying concert tickets.
0: Yes.
1: It's like, it's announced at this particular day. You know that at 10 a.m., Ticketmaster is going to open up those tickets. Everybody lines up.
0: Yeah.
1: And not only was it a place to like go and get them, and then you, the super fans come, and so all the super fans get the best seats.
0: Yeah.
1: But it was also like you get to hang out with people that also like that band. And it was like another way of enjoying the concert. It was like another tradition of a concert. You know?
0: One of the only times my dad ever yelled at me to shut up was we were waiting outside Ticketmaster for it to open. Like the Grizzlies season. The Grizzlies, you know, used to be an NBA team in Vancouver. And anyways, and so you'd get your tickets immediately when they go on sale, right? So the Knicks were coming to town that season, and they just traded. They loaded up. They got Allen Houston. They got Larry Johnson, stuff like this. Big players back in the day. And I was like, and I was a little kid. I'm like, how come no one's getting, no one's excited about the Knicks? They got Allen Houston. My dad's like, shut up. Shut up. There's a line of like 50 people waiting to get to Ticketmaster.
1: Don't say Knicks.
0: The kids, they'll never know.
1: They'll never know, the kids. Okay, we're talking about traditions you miss. I hate to tell you this in case you have not heard. Spud Nuts, the ancient tradition of Spud Nuts, will not be at the X this year. Here's Radiohead.

0: 3 days grace, Rock 102. I was just at First Student. They have a bunch of free chartered buses going to Outskirts Music Festival.
1: Wow.
0: So from the Rona in Blairmore, from the Safeway in University Heights, and by TCU, like Auditorium Avenue there.
1: No kidding.
0: That's when they're picking people up. It's completely free. So all you got to do is to get to those three places.
1: Yeah.
0: And they're doing buses.

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1: And because the whole festival, obviously, is outside, like, parking is going to be an absolute zoo.
0: You have to. You cannot think you are going to park there like regular SaskTel Center shows. I'm saying you have to shuttle. So, heads up. If you need info, you can text us. 306-938-3733. I can send it your way.

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0: Kansas, Rock 102, Ecuador, 2-1 against Germany right now in FIFA. And there is a man who needs to cut his hair. Did you see there?
1: Yeah, yeah. But this is like the 85th minute. This would be a massive upset. Holy. Okay. And last night, another giant upset. South Korea lost to South Africa.
0: That's good for us.
1: Yes. So now Canada's playing South Africa Sunday, 1 o'clock. So obviously you're coming out downtown because we're out there for the Pride Parade. Starts at noon, and then you go to Winston's or wherever you go, 1 o'clock, kickoff, Canada in the round of 32.
0: That is going to be a wicked game. I had so much fun watching it yesterday with you, and I didn't know what was going on the whole time. But it was fun.
1: It was fun.
0: Here's Shinedown.

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0: That'd be the hip.
1: Yeah, it is. We mm-hmm. got maybe some rain happening for the Pride Parade, hey?
0: I know.
1: On Sunday. Looks I like know. Kind of a couple of days of nothing but rain. So heads
2: up
1: on that.
2: You know what else I was hearing? I overheard this in the newsroom, so I like to pawn it off like it's my own. But still, 20% of cropland has a surplus of moisture. In the province, 20%.
1: And then tell that's not yours.
2: Yeah, and then
1: surplus.
2: And then
1: one of the smart
2: news people was like, I've never seen them more than 5%. So that's a big deal. So anyways, to all my fellow farmers out there, it's sorry that you're getting all this moisture.
1: I can't wait.
2: More to come this weekend, unfortunately.
1: To use the term surplus of moisture again. That's great.
2: As soon as I walk onto the farm next time, ooh, feels like a bit of a surplus here.
1: The surplus of moisture. You guys feeling dry today. 27 degrees is what we got tomorrow, but yeah, we got rain all weekend, so another surplus of moisture on the way. Weather is for the Cave Family Restaurant.

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2: Real quick, just going to tell you about a quick accident here. Just seeing it on the text at 306-938-3733. It is just kind of by Clancy. So between Clancy and Laurier, it looks like things are really, really backing up all the way down that like Fairlight ramp. So heads up on that. And if you have an update, please let us know. 306-938-3733.

0: Ecuador! Look at that! That's exciting!
1: That is a big upset.
0: And look how happy these guys are. Oh my gosh, look at this guy! One of the guys on Team Ecuador is just laying on the field, like, pretty much crying. Is that the coach? The guy with the girl haircut?
1: I think so.
0: Yeah, he's the coach. He's in the stands with his family, and they're all kissing him
1: Germany is like a World Cup, one of the favorites. Like, that's unbelievable.
0: So Ecuador just beat Germany by one. Yeah, they're like sobbing. This is the best part of the FIFA. Like, these upsets are my favorite.
1: The World Cup, man. I told you. It's going to be amazing.
0: Dude,
1: it's incredible.
0: I'm all in on this, man. Yeah. You saw me yesterday watching the Canada-Switzerland game.
1: I
0: was nervous. Like, yeah. I had to take a minute. And I was sad I didn't bring my Ativan because I was having a bit of a moment there.
1: I owe Torin a song, by the way, from earlier in the day. He wants some Journey, some Wheel in the Sky. And honestly, you played this when we had the funnel cloud going on. I haven't got it out of my head. It's such a great song.
0: There are so many good Journey songs.
1: Yeah.
0: Oh, remember, they're coming in September. Here we go.

0: such a good song. And yeah. Love and Touch and Squeeze and also.
1: Yeah.
0: A good Journey song.
1: I got gems.
0: Any Way You Want It.
1: Separate Ways. Faithfully, oh, fantastic.
0: Separate Ways,
1: right?
0: Is my favorite.
1: Yeah.
0: 306-938-3733. Call us and let us know. We're talking about traditions that you missed because this year will be the first year of the exhibition without a spud nut. So, DJ, what traditions are you missing?
2: It got announced a couple of weeks ago that Hockey Night in Canada is no more, I guess.
0: Oh, yeah. Good point.
2: Right? Already, like, that's a... Canadian tradition.
1: See, there's no more CBC. Yeah.
0: Yeah, it's going to be different. Yeah. Well,
1: I mean, it's been different for like ever since they got rid of grapes. It's lost some gas.
2: That's 100%.
0: You mean Don Cherry?
1: Since Cherry. I mean, obviously, you know, we were all waiting for the day that Cherry said something.
0: We knew it was coming because he does say the wildest things.
1: But him in his prime with Ron McLean, he just kept calling him a pinhead for 20 minutes back in the 90s. Like, it was so good.
2: Yeah. When we lost Don Cherry, we pretty much lost Talking Eddie Canada.
0: Here's Bon Jovi.

Okay, we told you about 20 minutes ago about the accident going south that happened on Circle Drive. It is really backing things up near Clancy and Circle Drive. Again, that's southbound on Circle. Looks like the backup's happening all the way down this ramp here that you would use if you were coming from 22nd there. So heads up on that if you can't avoid the area, and give us a little texty if it's safe to do so. Let us know how it's going in that area. 306-938-3733. Appreciate your traffic updates. Here's the Food Writers.

0: Foo Fighters, they're playing Regina September 15th.
1: Okay, we got Scotty Silvernagle on the line. How are your nerds, buddy?
2: I'm what?
1: How are your nerds? Remember when you had a vasectomy and we came with you to the nerd clinic?
2: Oh, yeah. They're all healed. They're no longer dropping kids off the school bus anymore.
1: Yay!
0: Nice. There you go.
1: Congratulations.
3: So you're all clear after the, what, like the 2 month or the 3 month test or something?
2: All clear.
1: Did Sully ever tell you about the test he had to do? Where he had to get it done in the bathroom? It was, let me tell you.
0: All right.
1: It was the emergency room at St. Paul's.
3: It was at St. Paul's, and it's like you gotta drop like a fresh sample.
1: Yep.
3: Right. It's gotta be within half an hour or 20 minutes or something.
1: We get it anyway.
3: Yeah. And I'm like, all right, I can make that work. And then like I hit some traffic, and then I get in there. I'm like, I gotta get something. And so I go. I have to use the. I went into the men's room, and I went. And I went into the stall. And then the first thing that happened is a guy came into the stall next to me and dropped trowel. And so I got that to compete with. And then all of a sudden, I'm like, all right, I can do this. I can do this. Stay focused. And then like a wet mop hits me in the foot and the janitor's mop on the floor. But I got it done under extreme conditions.
2: So with that said... Because I live an hour out of town, I had to do the
0: song. Oh, yeah.
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4: With Sully and Witt.

0: let us know if traffic is still bad between Clancy and Laurier. Or 22nd, I guess, is kind of what it is.
1: Yeah, so it's like just after Clancy, the backup's through there, but it's kind of right in front of Reed Park, in front of all the softball fields.
0: It actually looks like it's getting pretty better, so.
1: It's alleviating.
0: It's... Why did I do that?
1: I don't know.
0: Okay. I've been watching a lot of FIFA.
1: I know. It's fair.
0: The announcers, they sound so good with their accents.
1: If you just had a regular guy in there, because the Whitecaps in Vancouver did for years, and he's like, and they score. It's like, this is so. You need the accents, especially the Scottish guy in there. So good.
0: It is beautiful today, and then tomorrow we're going to have perfect weather for Outskirts Music Festival. It's going to be 27 degrees, and by the time Jelly Roll gets on the stage at like 10 p.m., it's going to be still very nice. So this is
1: feeling like a Jelly Roll.
0: What?
1: I don't know.
0: Like eating one, or you're going to
1: No, you're going to feel like jelly-ish because you're wet with sweat.
0: Great.
1: Like jelly.
0: Weather is for country-style barbecue.
1: You don't feel like jelly when you sweat?
0: Not me, no.

0: 102. Okay, I loved the announcement, too, they made yesterday. When they told us that there wasn't going to be any spud nuts at the exhibition, they did it perfectly. They had like a blue background, just
1: and
0: words.
1: Just said, here it is.
0: Here's the facts. We're going to rip off the Band-Aid. There was no long statements. It was just like, spud nuts will not be at the X this year.
2: Yeah.
0: But it's still going to be a great time. That's we're going to go on the rides. We're going to get on the food. It's going to be great.
2: Yep.
0: It is an unfortunate tradition that we're missing out
2: on. Unfortunate, but we got Theory, we got Uncle Al, Harlow coming out, Prism, you know, there's still lots going on here.
0: So Chadwick, we're talking about traditions that you miss. What do you got?
3: Is the Sears catalog.
0: Oh.
2: And why is that, young Chadwick?
3: Well, when young Chadwick used to get a hold of those things, young Chadwick used to take those into the bathroom and I'd be in there for quite a long
0: time. It wasn't no Victoria's Secret catalog.
1: Oh, my God. If you could get your hands on a Victoria's Secret catalog, my gosh.
0: But let's, you know, it was like not the sexiest bras and panties.
2: No.
0: If I remember correctly, and maybe they got better.
2: Yeah, rather than like intimates, they'd be more for like commuters, you know.
3: Yes, I agree.
0: But you still found it sexy, though.
3: 13 years old, I think you find a lot of things sexy.
2: There was no internet option, you know.
0: That's really good. People don't remember what it was like to not have the internet. You couldn't just look up stuff.
3: Like I would, just look in the Sears catalog.
0: That's cute. Gross, disgusting, but also wholesome and sweet.
1: Spud nuts in the Sears catalog. Both gone too soon.
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20: 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And that's what's happening around Saskatoon. I'm Whitney.
0: 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It starts right now.
21: 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Right after Stevie Nicks, we do four straight requests. Let me know what we're playing.

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3: Let's do this thing. It is brought to you by Smitty Saskatoon and Bugsy's Bar and Grill. Let's start things out with Geege. And Geege, you were saying off the air here, you've brought us another listener. You went recruiting for us.
4: I make my daughter listen to you guys. And she thinks Sully is hot.
3: Oh, still got it. 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
5: that's
3: got
5: right,
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5: You do. When they can't see you, you still got
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3: There it is.
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3: Ooh.
4: So we're going to his house for steak and lobster.
6: We should play your call again for sweater vests. Like, see what other bosses are doing?
4: Or... sweater vest. Get with it, man.
5: He'll take us out for cheese and crackers.
6: Maybe. Just gonna rip open some Triscuits.
5: Tupperware cheese. Here, guys.
6: I got some cheese pleasers. These are from 88.

Beautiful. Some show chorus starting us out on your foreplay for Smitty Saskatoon and Bugsy's Bar and Grill, 306-938-3733. This one came in on text, and I love it. It's Dave. He's still looking for driving tunes. We were doing that in the takeover earlier because it's a beautiful-looking driving kind of day out there. So let's do it, buddy. Some golden earring.

0: Golden Earring, Little Radar Love on your foreplay for Smitty Saskatoon and Bugsy's Bar and Grill. We got Scotty up next. What are we doing?
1: Oh, let's see. It's what, Wednesday? No, Thursday today.
0: Yeah.
1: How about some Chevelle?
0: You know I'm in. Let's do this.
1: Dealer's choice.
0: Oh, I love it. I love it.
1: Because they're all good.
0: You can't go wrong. Let's do some jars.

Chevelle Jars, that's for our guy Scotty. 306-938-3733. While we are wrapping up the foreplay now, I'm here for a couple hours yet, so if you want to tune, I'll try to work it in for you. It is Global Beatles Day, and we've got a lot of text requests for Beatles tunes. I'm sure you knew. I mean, obviously, when you woke up this morning, you were like, oh my gosh, it's Global Beatles Day. So let's throw on one final Beatles tune for the day. We were doing driving tunes. That was the theme all day long. Let's fire up some Day Tripper.

that's just nice. Some Beatles, Day Tripper. It was going to be a four play. It really honestly was. But we're making it a five play. A, because we're looking for driving tunes, and this is one of the best driving tunes out there. And B, and you know what? Not in that order. This should be A, actually. Darren texted in from Big River First Nation, just north of Prince Albert. He is a first-time listener. He's a first-time texter. Welcome to the station, buddy. Let's throw your tune on. Let's do some Van Halen, Panama.

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0: All right, pair of accidents on the board right now. They're not far from one another. We're still dealing with this one southbound circle just after the lights at Clancy Drive. Now, it looks like traffic is getting around it slowly but surely. But if you're out that way, we'd love an update. It's been out there for, well, a little bit over half an hour now. And then Phil just texted this one in. 22nd Street westbound just before the lights at Whitney Avenue. Go figure. Whitney throwing a wrench into things once again. Anyway, 22nd, right around Whitney, 306-938-3733 if you got updates.

Nickelback, Leader of Men. I mean, I don't think this day could get any more gorgeous. The only thing that would make it better, maybe, is if the kids were going back to school rather than finishing school. Am I right? Anyway, 25 degrees out there right now. Nothing but sunshine. Well, and a bunch of clouds as well, but mostly sunshine. Tomorrow, mainly sunny once again with a high of 27. And then we got rain for the weekend, unfortunately. But today and tomorrow, absolutely gorgeous. 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
15: This is Brian DeGello with the weekly fishing conditions from around Saskatchewan, courtesy of the Fishing Hole. Summer is officially here, and even though we've had plenty of rain, the fishing reports are at their best. Top walleye lakes include Weaquin, Otter, Keeley, and Last Mountain. Spinner rigs and bottom bouncers are the top technique to use. Pike fishing is good at Cowan, Deleron, Pinehouse, and Tobin Lakes. Top water lures are working well in shallow water for hungry pike. Lake trout fishing has been good at Lac La Plonge and Lac La Ronge, and fairly good reports are in from Whalen Bay and Little Bear Lakes. And Pipper Lake is fishing good for splake, tigers, and browns. And those are the fishing conditions from around the province, courtesy of the Fishing Hole at 805 Circle Drive. Remember, you can count on the Fishing Hole. Good luck and good fishing.
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16: 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Sock slides down the hallway. Riding in a sleeping bag down the stairs. 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